0: leave a message. Thank you.
1: To disconnect, press 1. If you still want to leave a message for this person, press 3.
2: In the beginning, it was all like a dream. A dream that saw it, believe it. It was like a fantasy.

0: What's up, Lilo?
1: Yes, love, and do what's up?
0: Good, baby. Because I love you so much. I want to have time with you because I love you, babe.
1: Hey, the baby of Trotter's Larkwood.
0: What? Larkwood?
1: Ah.